0: The 60s, 70s, and a whole lot more Motown, soul, rock and roll. 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
2: Here's your updated WMEX forecast. Lows around 64 tonight under clear skies. Winds out of the south around 5 miles per hour. High temperatures reach up to 91 tomorrow. Sunshine mixed with clouds at times. Partly cloudy skies tomorrow night. Slight chance of thunderstorms. Lows around 69. Highs around 99 Wednesday under mainly clear skies. 104 Thursday. I'm staff meteorologist Paul Trombley. Right now, it's 76 degrees.
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1: June 29th.
0: Here's what happened on this day in music history. Buddy Holly was in the recording studio on this day back in 1957 to record a hit called Peggy Sue. It was June 29, 1963, when the names Lennon and McCartney appeared on the American charts for the first time, thanks to Del Shannon. He heard From Me to You when he toured with the Beatles in England and became the first person to put a Beatle composition on the charts in the USA. His version sounded like this.
2: Just call on me and I'll send it along.
0: On this day in 1969 in Denver, Colorado, the Jimi Hendrix Experience played their last concert ever.

Ever. In the True Oldies birthday book, the late Little Evo was born, and Colin Hay, the leader of Men at Work. And on June 29th, 1995, a brand new Pizza Hut commercial premiered on TV featuring this guy, Ringo Starr, on the True Oldies channel.

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2: Here's your updated WMEX forecast. Lows around 64 tonight under clear skies. Winds out of the south around 5 miles per hour. High temperatures reach up to 91 tomorrow. Sunshine mixed with clouds at times. Partly cloudy skies tomorrow night. Slight chance of thunderstorms. Lows around 69. Highs around 99 Wednesday under mainly clear skies. 104 Thursday. I'm Staff Meteorologist Paul Trombley. Right now, 73.
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0: from ABBA to the Zombies. 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
1: Celebrating America's 250th birthday. 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The Declaration of Independence. They all have one person in common. Benjamin Franklin, one of our nation's most important founders.
2: Ben Franklin, he was the world's most famous scientist in his day. He's not remembered here as that. He's remembered as a founding father.
1: As U.S. ambassador to France, he convinced their powerful monarchy to back a risky rebellion that helped the 13 colonies win the battle against Britain to create the United States. His experiments with a kite proved that lightning was electricity. He helped write the Declaration of Independence and was a leading voice at the Constitutional Convention.
3: People are meeting him and they're going, it's like talking to a 20-year-old. His mind is so open.
1: He was a master of science, politics, diplomacy, and culture. And America would look very different if it weren't for the man born in poverty who rose to become one of the most influential figures of the 18th century.
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3: Here's your updated WMEX forecast. Lows around 64 tonight under clear skies. Winds out of the south around 5 miles per hour. High temperatures reach up to 91 tomorrow. Sunshine mixed with clouds at times. Partly cloudy skies tomorrow night. Slight chance of thunderstorms. Lows around 69. Highs around 99 Wednesday under mainly clear skies. 104 Thursday. I'm staff meteorologist Paul Trombley. Currently, it's 71 degrees.
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1: John F. Kennedy and Richard M. Nixon meet at the network studio in Chicago. 70 million viewers tuned in to see the candidates answer questions from moderator Howard K. Smith.
3: We have to remember that the Cold War that Mr. Khrushchev is waging, his colleagues are waging, is waged all over the world, and it's waged right here in the United States.
4: 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I think we can do better. I don't want the talents of any American to go to waste.
1: The telegenic Kennedy won the debate, according to TV viewers, but people who listened on the radio thought Nixon was the winner.
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2: Here's your updated WMEX forecast. Lows dip down to about 64 overnight under clear skies, southwest winds around 5 miles per hour. Daytime highs approaching 91 Tuesday, sunshine mixed with clouds at times. Slight chance of thunderstorms Tuesday night, lows dip down to about 69, partly cloudy skies. Dry with temps well above average Wednesday and Thursday and highs near 100 to near 105. I'm staff meteorologist Paul Trombley. Right now, 70.
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2: Here's your updated WMEX forecast. Lows around 66, overnight under clear skies, winds out of the southwest, 5 to 10 miles per hour. Highs level off around 87 Tuesday, mainly clear skies. Slight chance of thunderstorms Tuesday night, lows level off around 69, partly cloudy skies. Partly cloudy Wednesday with a high of 94, 95 Thursday. I'm staff meteorologist Paul Trombley. Right now, 66.
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1: Here's your updated WMEX forecast. Lows around 66, overnight, under clear skies, winds out of the southwest, 5 to 10 miles per hour. Highs level off around 87 Tuesday, mainly clear skies. Slight chance of thunderstorms Tuesday night, lows level off around 69, partly cloudy skies. Partly cloudy Wednesday with a high of 94, 95 Thursday. I'm staff meteorologist Paul Trombley. Right now, 66.
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2: Here's your updated WMEX forecast. Lows around 66. Overnight, under clear skies, winds out of the southwest, 5 to 10 miles per hour. Highs level off around 87 Tuesday, mainly clear skies. Slight chance of thunderstorms Tuesday night. Lows level off around 69, partly cloudy skies. Partly cloudy Wednesday with a high of 94. 95 Thursday. I'm Staff Meteorologist Paul Trombley. Currently 65.
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1: 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We specialize in the greatest hits of the 60s and 70s. You're going to hear great songs from the Beatles, the Stones, the Four Seasons, all kinds of Motown stuff like Stevie Wonder, the Temps, the Four Tops, Martha and the Vandellas, plus the Supremes. Plus, you're going to hear some of those stars from the early days of rock and roll talking about Elvis, but Buddy Holly, Chuck Berry, Little Richard. We've got one-hit wonders, forgotten 45s. You'll hear plenty of songs that'll make you go, oh, wow.
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1: Here's your updated WMEX forecast. Lows dip down to about 65 overnight under clear skies. Winds out of the southwest, 5 to 10 miles per hour. Highs level off around 87 Tuesday, mainly clear skies. Partly cloudy skies Tuesday night, chance of thunderstorms. Lows level off around 69. Turning warmer Wednesday and Thursday with a slight chance for storms, highs in the mid-90s. I'm staff meteorologist Paul Trombley. Right now, it's 65 degrees.
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2: Here's your updated WMEX forecast. Lows dip down to about 65 overnight under clear skies. Winds out of the southwest, 5 to 10 miles per hour. Highs level off around 87 Tuesday, mainly clear skies. Partly cloudy skies Tuesday night, chance of thunderstorms. Lows level off around 69. Turning warmer Wednesday and Thursday with a slight chance for storms, highs in the mid-90s. I'm staff meteorologist Paul Trombley. Right now, it's 65 degrees.
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1: Here's your updated WMEX forecast. Lows dip down to about 65 overnight under clear skies. Winds out of the southwest, 5 to 10 miles per hour. Highs level off around 87 Tuesday, mainly clear skies. Partly cloudy skies Tuesday night, chance of thunderstorms. Lows level off around 69. Turning warmer Wednesday and Thursday with a slight chance for storms, highs in the mid-90s. I'm staff meteorologist Paul Trombley. Right now, it's 65 degrees.
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2: Here's your updated WMEX forecast. Lows level off around 65 overnight under clear skies. Winds out of the southwest, 5 to 10 miles per hour. Highs level off around 87 Tuesday, mainly clear skies. Partly cloudy skies Tuesday night, chance of thunderstorms. Lows up

0: Well, off around 69. Temperatures well above average Wednesday and Thursday with highs in the mid-90s. Thunderstorms possible both days. I'm staff meteorologist Paul Trombley. Right now, it's 64 degrees.
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1: Here's your updated WMEX forecast. Lows level off around 65 overnight under mainly clear skies, southwest winds 5 to 10 miles per hour. Mainly sunny skies again Tuesday, high of 87. Chance of thunderstorms Tuesday night, lows around 69. Temps well above average Wednesday and Thursday with highs in the mid-90s. Thunderstorms possible both days. I'm Staff Meteorologist Paul Trombley. Currently, it's 64 degrees.
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2: Here's your updated WMEX forecast. Lows level off around 65 overnight.

0: Under mainly clear skies, southwest winds, 5 to 10 miles per hour. Mainly sunny skies again, Tuesday, high of 87. Chance of thunderstorms, Tuesday night, lows around 69. Temps well above average, Wednesday and Thursday, with highs in the mid-90s. Thunderstorms possible both days. I'm staff meteorologist Paul Trombley. Currently 65.
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1: 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We specialize in the greatest hits of the 60s and 70s. You're going to hear great songs from the Beatles, the Stones, the Four Seasons, all kinds of Motown stuff like Stevie Wonder, the Temps, the Four Tops, Martha and the Vandellas, plus the Supremes. Plus, you're going to hear some of those stars from the early days of rock and roll talking about Elvis, but Buddy Holly, Chuck Berry, Little Richard. We've got one-hit wonders, forgotten 45s. You'll hear plenty of songs that'll make you go, oh, wow.
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0: 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One great song right after another.
1: Here's your updated WMEX forecast. Lows level off around 65 overnight under mainly clear skies, southwest winds 5 to 10 miles per hour. Mainly sunny skies again Tuesday, high of 87. Chance of thunderstorms Tuesday night, lows around 69. Temps well above average Wednesday and Thursday with highs in the mid-90s. Thunderstorms possible both days. I'm staff meteorologist Paul Trombley. Currently, it's 64 degrees.
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1: 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Yeah, this is the Big Bopper speaking.

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1: June 30th.
0: Here's what went down on this day in music history. Back in 1966, Diana Ross and the Supremes went into the Motown Studios in Detroit and came out with a huge hit called You Keep Me Hanging On. You just keep me hanging on. On this day, back in 1983, the Everly Brothers announced they would reunite after 10 years apart. They did the big reunion show in London that September. In that handy-dandy True Oldies birthday book, the late Florence Ballard of the Supremes was born. So was Larry Henley, the guy with the high voice from the New Beats. That's the group that did Bread and Butter. And on June 30th in 1977, the band Kiss released their seventh album, Love Gun. It went straight to the top five on the album charts. And on that same day, the folks at Marvel Comics issued the first two Kiss comic books. And wouldn't you know it, here comes Kiss now on the TOC.

0: 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We got forgotten 45s. We got one-hit wonders, songs you haven't heard on the radio in a while. And we do take requests. 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
2: Here's your updated WMEX forecast. Mainly sunny today with a high of 87. Winds out of the southwest, 8 to 15 miles per hour. 69 tonight, chance for storms. Sunshine mixed with clouds at times tomorrow. Slight chance for storms. Daytime highs approaching 94. High temperatures reach up to 95 Thursday with a slight chance of thunderstorms. 96, sunny skies Friday. I'm staff meteorologist Paul Trombley. Right now, it's 64 degrees.
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0: Smith. 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
1: Here's your updated WMEX forecast. Sunshine mixed with clouds at times today, with daytime highs approaching 87. Winds out of the southwest, 8 to 15 miles per hour. Lows dip down to about 69 tonight. Chance for storms. Slight chance of thunderstorms tomorrow, 94. High temperatures reach up to 95 Thursday with a slight chance of thunderstorms. 96, bright sunshine Friday. I'm staff meteorologist Paul Trombley. Right now, 64.
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0: Hello, testing. Are we on? Oh, we're on the air. Good morning, everybody. Shannon, the DJ on duty. Yes, I'm back in the saddle again, ready to rock with a Monday big show. Let's do our early morning sing-along song.
1: When the red, red robin comes bob, bob, bobbing along, along, there'll be no more sobbing when he starts

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1: when these were the top five hits on the radio. Coming in at number five is Sergio Mendes and Brazil 66 with their version of a song that Dusty Springfield did a year earlier, The Look of Love.
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1: The fourth biggest selling single on the radio was by South African musician Hugh Masekela, one of the biggest instrumental hits of 68, Grazing in the Grass. The number three selling single was a classic that's in the Rock and Roll Hall of Fame. It's the Rolling Stones and Jumpin' Jack Flash.

0: Number two this week in 68, Richard Harris, the Irish movie actor with a 7-minute song written by Jimmy Webb called MacArthur Park.
1: MacArthur's Park is melting in the dark. All the sweet green icing flowing down.
0: And the number one song in the country on this day, June 30th, back in 1968, was a Burt Bacharach ballad sung by trumpet player Herb Alpert. It was a hand-holding summer smash called This Guy's in Love with You on the True Oldies Channel.

0: You got Bobby Lewis in there tossing and turning on the True Oldies channel. All right, now here's the deal. What's going on around here today? Todd is on vacation with his lovely wife and our musical director and operations manager, Gary Reynolds, is here. Keep an eye on me and the whole situation. So I am on my best behavior today. Coming up, the name game, Shirley, Banana Banana Bo Furley, is coming up next.
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2: In Weymouth, there's a brief delay forming on Route 3 going northbound. It's not too bad, though, so far. It's after Main Street. After that, 93, there's bumper-to-bumper traffic out of Quincy from after Furnace Brook Parkway. It's a pretty heavy delay in toward Boston, around towards Southampton Street. Otherwise, that's a pretty good ride in toward the downtown area. And the westbound side of the Ted Williams Tunnel, there's some building volume entering the tunnel near Logan Airport. And the tunnel itself is actually not too bad so far. There's some heavier traffic forming exiting the tunnel. Otherwise, you're trouble-free beyond that around toward 93. That's your traffic. I'm Rick Dixon from the True Oldies, WMEX Traffic Center.
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3: Here's your updated WMEX forecast. Sunshine mixed with clouds at times today, with daytime highs approaching 87. Winds out of the southwest, 8 to 15 miles per hour. Lows dip down to about 69 tonight. Chance for storms. Slight chance of thunderstorms tomorrow, 94. High temperatures reach up to 95 Thursday with a slight chance of thunderstorms. 96, bright sunshine Friday. I'm staff meteorologist Paul Trombley. Right now, 64.
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0: We got the birds and turn on the True Oldies channel, Shannon on the radio. And I know it's very warm in certain parts of our country, but the people in Europe are really bamboozled. Temperature in Britain and Switzerland all hitting highs for June. Last week, they were having a horrible summer heat wave. Temperatures up around 98 degrees, or 36.7 if you use their terminology. In England last week, it was the hottest June day ever recorded. In Switzerland, it got up to almost 99 degrees for the first time ever during the month of June. And the same thing with Germany, France, and all over the place. Here's the other thing. I know this is true in England. Most homes don't have air conditioning. They didn't need it. No, they need it. They got big fans running, and they got those, you know, those little battery-operated fans that you hold in your hand. Yeah, they got those out, too. It's the True Oldies channel on the air everywhere.
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0: You're on the True Oldies channel. I'm Scott. Our producer today is Gary Reynolds. He does not like to go on the radio, so I'm not going to urge him to do it. He says he's too busy doing other stuff around the station. So if you got a request today, though, you still get it in. 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
2: The Ted Williams Tunnel's gotten a lot busier. There's a jam of forming going westbound near Logan Airport. It's crawling through the tunnel itself, but once you exit, you're up to speed toward 93. 93 going south, there's a heavier backup approaching Route 1. Otherwise, you're not advantage toward downtown. 93 northbound, you'll find slowdowns forming gradually out of Braintree, where traffic gets off from Route 3. After that, you're crawling in toward Quincy from Furnace Brook Parkway. That's pretty slow all the way toward Southampton Street, and you run better in toward Boston. That's your traffic. I'm Rick Dixon from the True Oldies WMEX Traffic Center.
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Scott is your DJ today. Gary's riding shotgun. He's our producer, and he's ready to crank up the early morning sing-along song.

0: It's the True Oldies Channel. I'm Scott, all ready to check out the rock and roll calendar opened up to today's date,
1: June 30th.
0: Here's what went down on this day in music history. Back in 1966, Diana Ross and the Supremes went into the Motown Studios in Detroit and came out with a huge hit called You Keep Me Hanging On. You just keep me hanging on. On this day, back in 1983, the Everly Brothers announced they would reunite after 10 years apart. They did the big reunion show in London that September. In that handy-dandy True Oldies birthday book, the late Florence Ballard of the Supremes was born. So was Larry Henley, the guy with the high voice from the New Beats. That's the group that did Bread and Butter. And on June 30th in 1977, the band Kiss released their seventh album, Love Gun. It went straight to the top five on the album charts. And on that same day, the folks at Marvel Comics issued the first two Kiss comic books. And wouldn't you know it, here comes Kiss now on the TOC.

0: Oh, good heavens. I'm Scott Shannon, your radio DJ on duty, playing the Ronettes and Be My Baby. I love that song. You know, I was gone last Friday because I was in a golf tournament. And of all places, I was in Oyster Harbor, as they like to pronounce it there. And I said last week, I've heard it's a snooty club. Well, everybody was very, very nice, and I really had a good time. And from there, we slipped over to Hyannisport for another round of golf there. That was also wonderful. Right on the ocean. Oh, man, I had a great weekend. Me and three buddies drove up there, and we made it home and all in one piece. And I'll tell you one thing, it was kind of weird. We were messing around with the radio, and we were picking up 1510 WMEX, and that was us. Yeah, it was the True Oldies channel blasting right into Oyster Harbor. It was a great weekend. Coming up, Creedence Clearwater Revival. We'll do it next.
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2: And Weymouth, north along Route 3, is running pretty well. That's not too bad near Main Street or in toward Quincy either, around toward 93. 93 going north through Quincy, there is bumper-to-bumper traffic that's very heavy. Approaching Furnace Brook Parkway and toward Southampton Street is Parkway toward Boston. There's a very heavy backup entering the Ted Williams Tunnel as you head in from Logan Airport. Nothing unusual, though. That does gradually open up exiting the tunnel. And there's a very heavy backup on southbound Route 1A, heading down from 93 in toward downtown around toward 93. That's your traffic. I'm Reed Dixon from the True Oldies WMEX Traffic Center.
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1: Here's your updated WMEX forecast. Mainly sunny skies today, with daytime highs approaching 87. Winds out of the south, 8 to 15 miles per hour. Partly cloudy tonight, chance for storms, lows dip down to about 69. Slight chance for storms tomorrow, 93, partly cloudy skies. Slight chance of thunderstorms Thursday, high temperatures reach up to 95. 96, bright sunshine Friday. I'm staff meteorologist Paul Trombley. Right now, it's 65 degrees.
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0: You got Elvis out there in the cold Kentucky rain. Hello, America. It's the Monday Big Show. Scott's back on the radio. And by the way, congratulations to the New York Mets. They finally got rid of the coach, Mendoza. Poor guy. At least they let him go until they were right in dead in last place. And now they got to find a new coach. $330 million payroll, and they're in last place. Oh, boy. Let's see what happens now. Coming up, BJ Thomas. I'm hooked on a feeling on the TOC.
1: 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We specialize in the greatest hits of the 60s and 70s. You're going to hear great songs from the Beatles, the Stones, the Four Seasons, all kinds of Motown stuff like Stevie Wonder, the Temps, the Four Tops, Martha and the Vandellas, plus the Supremes. Plus, you're going to hear some of those stars from the early days of rock and roll talking about Elvis, but Buddy Holly, Chuck Berry, Little Richard. We've got one-hit wonders, forgotten 45s. You'll hear plenty of songs that'll make you go, oh, wow.
0: Now, I do want to ask you for a favor. 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
3: There is a delay getting a lot heavier entering the Ted Williams Tunnel going westbound on 90. That's very slow from Logan Airport. Otherwise, you run better after the tunnel around toward 93. 90 eastbound, there's jammed up traffic from Commonwealth Avenue toward Huntington Avenue. In Braintree, there are some brief delays on Route 3 going northbound near Union Street. After that, there's bumper-to-bumper traffic on 93 northbound from Route 3. There's an accident adding to those delays. It's a little north of Furnace Brook Parkway, and that continues in toward Boston, around toward Southampton Street. That's your traffic. I'm Rick Dixon from the True Oldies WMEX Traffic Center.
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Playing the Righteous Brothers on the True Oldies channel, where you get one great song right after another. Let's go with Kenny Loggins. It's a bed buster called Footloose.

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1: when these were the top five hits on the radio. Coming in at number five is Sergio Mendes and Brazil 66 with their version of a song that Dusty Springfield did a year earlier, The Look of Love.
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1: The fourth biggest selling single on the radio was by South African musician Hugh Masekela. One of the biggest instrumental hits of 68, Grazing in the Grass. The number three selling single was a classic that's in the rock.

the number one song in the country on this day, June 30th, back in 1968, was a Burt Bacharach ballad sung by trumpet player Herb Alpert. It was a hand-holding summer smash called This Guy's in Love with You on the True Oldies Channel.

0: You are locked in on the Boogity Boogity Big Show. Shannon keeping the music alive. Today, Todd's on vacation. We're fortunate to have our ops manager. He keeps everything straight here. He talks to some of the people that we have, clients, advertisers, and all of our affiliate radio stations across the country. He is the communication link. Sometimes he has me call him, but most of the time he handles it. Coming up, I got the foundations and build me up Buttercup.
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2: There's a very heavy backup in place out of Quincy on the north on side of 93. You'll hit the brakes pretty heavy right around Route 3. That's pretty slow all the way towards Southampton Street. Beyond that, you're not heading toward downtown. There's a backup that continues on southbound Route 1A. The traffic splits off with southbound 90. That's pretty slow in toward 93. And you'll find jammed up traffic on 90 going westbound through the Ted Williams Tunnel. That begins right at Logan Airport. You gradually run better through the tunnel, and you're up to speed after that around toward 93. That's your traffic. I'm Reed Dixon from the True Oldies, WMEX, Traffic Center.
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3: Here's your updated WMEX forecast. Sunshine mixed with clouds at times today with a high of 87. Winds out of the south, 8 to 15 miles per hour. Chance of thunderstorms tonight, lows level off around 69. Slight chance for storms again tomorrow, 93. High of 95 Thursday with a slight chance of thunderstorms. 96, clear skies Friday. I'm staff meteorologist Paul Trombley. Currently 73.
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playing the Beatles on the TOC. Here I am back in the USSR. Right before that, it was Maxine Nightingale. Right back where we started from and the foundations that build me up Buttercup. A little while ago, we played Herb Alpert, This Guy's in Love with You. And he's out on tour right now. And I happen to see online a video clip of him performing, and he was dancing across the stage, and he was blowing his trumpet while he was doing. He's playing the song that they were doing. He's 91 years old. Things have sure changed. I'm not kidding you. I mean, Mick Jagger is 81. When I was a kid, my family dropped me off, and I lived with my grandmother. And my grandmother had her father living with her. She had a husband, too. So he was my great-grandfather. And he was in a rocking chair in the dining room. We had one of those shotgun apartments. It was up on the fourth floor of St. Louis. And he would sit there and read a St. Louis Post-Dispatch or the Globe Democrat. One of the two came early in the morning. And he would read that paper. He would read the same paper all day long. And I looked back and I checked to see. He was like 77 years old and he didn't go anywhere, he didn't do anything. And now you got people like Mick Jagger in his 80s still out there performing. And Herb Alpert dancing across the stage. It's crazy how things have changed over the years. Coming up, more of the greatest hits of rock and roll on the True Oldies Channel.

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1: There is a delay in toward Braintree. It's not too bad. Route 3 going north near Union Street. Then you jam up again where traffic gets on to northbound 93. That delay continues on the 93. That's a very heavy and long delay northbound in towards Southampton Street. And there's an accident at Southampton Street adding to those slowdowns. Then you slow briefly in toward the downtown area. That's not as bad. There's a backup that's very heavy on the westbound side of 90 entering the Ted Williams Tunnel. That runs better gradually through the tunnel. And you have to speed exiting around toward 93. That's your traffic. I'm Reed Dixon from the True Oldies WMEX Traffic Center.

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It is the True Oldies Channel. Tommy James and the Shondells in there doing Crystal Blue Persuasion. Now, if you got a request, maybe one for Flush the Format today, all you got to do is email me, Scott, at TrueOldiesChannel.com.

0: We got a crazy little thing called love on the TOC. That is Queen. Shannon on the radio and Todd's on vacation. So Gary is here today. A little while ago, I was talking about my great-grandfather. Not just my grandfather, my great-grandfather, who was alive when I was a kid. I think I was like 8 or 9 years old. I don't know. I can't remember how old that was, but I do remember that they called him Bumpy. That was his nickname. I have no idea what his real name was, but I called him Bumpy. And he was in his rocking chair. So now every so often, if I want to hike with my wife and I'm getting a little tired, she, come on, Bumpy, let's go. I don't know what the word means. I don't know what it is, but it was him. And he finally passed away. I think he was 79 years old when he passed. Coming up, Johnny Rivers and Baby, I Need Your Lovin' next on The Big Show.
1: Here's your updated WMEX forecast. Sunshine mixed with clouds at times today with a high of 87. Winds out of the south, 8 to 15 miles per hour. Chance of thunderstorms tonight, lows level off around 69. Slight chance for storms again tomorrow, 93. High of 95 Thursday with a slight chance of thunderstorms. 96, clear skies Friday. I'm staff meteorologist Paul Trombley. Right now, it's 77 degrees.
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0: shaking all over to guess who on the TOC? Shannon in the morning. How about this guy from New Jersey by the name of Ferdinando Rodriguez? He ordered a cheesesteak and had it delivered to his home. Now, the delivery guy was from Grubhub. Her name was Teresa Gildia. And I don't know how this happened, but Fernando found dentures in his sandwich. Yeah, they were embedded within the cheesesteak. It turns out it was the driver, Teresa's teeth. Now, what the heck? Now, she said in court she was eating her own lunch and checking to make sure that his order was correct due to multiple complaints over wrong orders. And Grubhub says, no surprise here, Teresa is no longer working for the company. I guess she bit into his cheesesteak to make sure it was okay and her teeth came out in it. Imagine that. You're hungry for lunch. You start to unwrap your delicious cheesecake sandwich, and there's some chompers already in the middle of it. Oh, boy. What a story. It's the True Oldies Channel, direct from New Jersey.
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0: celebrating America's 250th birthday. In 1935, radio commentator and gossip columnist Walter Winchell was the first person to call a radio announcer a disc jockey. In those early days, DJs simply introduced records and read station IDs. But then pioneers like Al Jarvis developed personalities. With the birth of rock and roll, DJs became even more important.
1: We got to close it out. That's it for the Wolfman Jack show for tonight.
0: Legends were born like Alan Freed, Dick Clark, Wolfman Jack, and Casey Kasem.
2: I'm Casey Kasem. 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
0: The DJs became as famous as the recording artists they played, and millions of Americans grew up listening to Cousin Brucey, Murray the K, Rick Dees, Howard Stern, and Delilah.
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Oh, a babaloo babaling bang boom. You have located the True Oldies channel with Santana in there. I'm Scott Shannon, your radio DJ, cranking up the Beach Boys. This is California Girls.

You got Bobby D, Bobby Darin on the True Oldies channel. Splish, splash, I was taking a bath. You know, I mentioned earlier that over the weekend I went out on a golf trip with some buddies of mine. We drove up 95 to Oyster Harbor in New England.

0: England, where they had a member guest. We had fun. You know who was there? I ran into Charles Barkley at this golf tournament in Oyster Harbor. See, I'm saying that because that's the way all the people say it there. And it's really Oyster Harbor, but all the people there call it Oyster Harbor. I've learned that over the weekend. Well, anyway, Charles Barkley was there, and I got to talking to him. I said, what are you doing here? He said, well, my girlfriend lives around here. So he's got a lady friend right there in the area. 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I don't know exactly where she's located, but she's in the area. 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Thank you for a wonderful weekend. Coming up, Pat Clark, I Know a Place.
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You can count them. 1, 2, 3, 4, 5 Americans on one great song. That was their biggest hit. They had a couple other things, but that was their biggest hit, called Western Union. They originally came from Oklahoma, but there were no record companies in the state of Oklahoma, so they had to move to Dallas. They moved the whole band to Dallas, and that's when they had the big hit, Western Union. Coming up, I got the fabulous Four Seasons, and let's hang on with Shannon in the morning.

0: What happens here is too big to stay here. No craving goes unsatisfied with over 40 ways to dine and drink. New chart-topping showstoppers blow your mind on stage, ice, water, and air. 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

You're on the fun-loving True Oldies channel, playing one great song at a time. Oh my God, it's the 30th of June already. I don't know if you saw this article or not, but would you believe that there's almost 30 Americans who are still smoking? And this special survey found that about 70% would like to quit. But it won't be easy. From another research study, they say that the typical smoker will try to quit 30 times before it sticks. Can you believe that? You tried to quit 30 times. And I'll tell you what, of all the people that I know in my life, all the people, there's only one smoker. I'm not kidding you. I only know one person who smokes. It's a lady. And she says she only smokes when she's playing golf. It's not my wife, I'll tell you that right now. And I'd have a hard time being around her if she smoked, but she does not. She never has. Well, I think when she was in college, she might have inhaled a few things. Anyway, it's the True Oldies channel.

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1: Here's your updated WMEX forecast. Sunshine mixed with clouds at times today with a high of 87. Winds out of the south, 8 to 15 miles per hour. Chance of thunderstorms tonight, lows level off around 69. Slight chance for storms again tomorrow, 93. High of 95 Thursday with a slight chance of thunderstorms. 96, clear skies Friday. I'm staff meteorologist Paul Trombley. Currently, it's 82 degrees.
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0: celebrating America's 250th birthday. He grew up in poverty and never attended high school or college, but Abraham Lincoln became one of our greatest presidents, keeping our nation whole after the Civil War, even after 11 southern states tried to secede from the Union.
1: 47 years ago, our fathers brought forth on this continent a new nation, conceived in liberty and dedicated to the proposition that all men are created equal.
0: He persuaded Congress to pass the amendment that abolished slavery, and he delivered one of the most important speeches in the history of our nation, the Gettysburg Address, honoring our fallen soldiers and advocating for equality and our democratic government.
2: We here highly resolve that these dead shall not have died in vain, and that this nation under God shall have a new birth of freedom, and that government of the people, by the people, and for the people shall not perish from the earth.
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1: Shannon's on the radio, all ready to flash back
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1: when these were the top five hits on the radio. Coming in at number five is Sergio Mendes and Brazil 66 with their version of a song that Dusty Springfield did a year earlier, The Look of Love.
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1: The fourth biggest selling single on the radio was by South African musician Hugh Masekela, one of the biggest instrumental hits of 68, Grazing in the Grass. The number three selling single was a classic that's in the Rock and Roll Hall of Fame. It's the Rolling Stones and Jumpin' Jack Flash.

0: Number two this week in 68, Richard Harris, the Irish movie actor with a seven-minute song written by Jimmy Webb called MacArthur Park.
1: MacArthur's Park is melting in the dark. All the sweet green icing flowing down.
0: And the number one song in the country on this day, June 30th, back in 1968, was a Burt Bacharach ballad sung by trumpet player Herb Alpert. It was a hand-holding summer smash called This Guy's in Love with You on the True Oldies Channel.

the greatest hits of rock and roll, Motown, folk rock, Memphis soul, and one-hit wonders. All right here on

0: Baby, gonna twist and shout on the TOC Tuesday Big Show. Shannon on the radio. In case you have not heard, that runaway giraffe in Texas was finally located and returned back to its original home. I'm talking about Gracie, the 10-foot-tall giraffe, made a big getaway and roamed around for about 2 weeks. Now, you might be thinking, wait a minute, how come they couldn't find a 10-foot-tall giraffe? Well, this was an area they called the real country, and it's pretty easy to get lost in that. The way they found Gracie was they hired an aviation business to look for her in the real country, and they were up in the air looking down, and they finally located her. They managed to give her a little shot, slow her down a little bit, and then they somehow got her back to the ranch back home. It's the True Oldies Channel.
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2: Here's your updated WMEX forecast. Partly cloudy skies this afternoon with a high of 87. Winds out of the south, 8 to 15 miles per hour. Partly cloudy skies tonight, chance of thunderstorms. Lows level off around 69. Partly cloudy tomorrow, slight chance for storms. Daytime highs approaching 93. Daytime highs approaching 95 Thursday with a slight chance for storms. 96, sunny skies Friday. I'm staff meteorologist Paul Trombley. Currently, it's 86 degrees.
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And if you check out your watch, you'll find it's time for another edition of Flush the Format. And today we're going way back in the history of rock and roll music to honor a man by the name of Scotty Moore. Now, he was one of two musicians who played with Elvis on his early recordings at Sun Records in Memphis, Tennessee. Now, the reason we're honoring Mr. Scotty Moore was he passed away this week back in 2016 at his home in Nashville. He was 84 years old. Now, he was a guy who helped to establish the electric guitar as the lead instrument for the new rock and roll music that was taking over the country. Now, the song that we're featuring featured Scotty Moore on lead guitar. It was Elvis's first hit on the radio from way back in 1954. It was That's All Right, Mama.

0: That was the very first Elvis song to ever get played on the radio. That's All Right Mama, featuring the late Scotty Moore on lead guitar. I'm Scott, you're locked in on the True Oldies Channel.
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on a warm summer's evening, on a train bound for nowhere, I met up with a gambler. We were both too tired to sleep, so we took turns of staring

0: You're on the True Oldies channel where you get classic hits and blasts from the past like that one by the Everly Brothers. I didn't know what I missed till I kissed you. And coming up, we got the Four Seasons and their last big hit called December 1963.
1: Celebrating America's 250th birthday. In 1962, President John F. Kennedy said these inspiring words.
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1: Kennedy's promise was fulfilled when Neil Armstrong, Buzz Aldrin, and Michael Collins sailed to the moon in Apollo 11.
3: Okay, engine stop. Houston, Tranquility Base here. The Eagle has landed. Roger, Tranquility, we copy on the ground.
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0: Rocking it with the Rolling Stones, I Can't Get No Satisfaction. Now, when that song first came out, that was about the only song that people were calling in to request. I mean, the stations had to play it every hour and a half to make people happy. What a huge hit that was. Coming up, BJ Thomas, next on the True Oldies Channel. Big, long title for this one. Another Somebody Done Somebody Wrong song is coming up.
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2: Here's your updated WMEX forecast. Partly cloudy skies this afternoon with a high of 87. Winds out of the south, 8 to 15 miles per hour. Partly cloudy skies tonight, chance of thunderstorms. Lows level off around 69. Partly cloudy tomorrow, slight chance for storms. Daytime highs approaching 93. Daytime highs approaching 95 Thursday with a slight chance for storms. 96, sunny skies Friday. I'm Staff Meteorologist Paul Trombley. Right now, 87.
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8: Why'd I go to the doctor? 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

0: playing Johnny Rivers and Poor Side of Town on the True Oldies Channel. That's a special request for Anita Vicente from Boston, Mass. And coming up, we got another huge Elvis hit called Hunga Hunga Burning Love on your Tuesday Big Show.
1: 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We specialize in the greatest hits of the 60s and 70s. You're going to hear great songs from the Beatles, the Stones, the Four Seasons, all kinds of Motown stuff like Stevie Wonder, the Temps, the Four Tops, Martha and the Vandellas, plus the Supremes. Plus, you're going to hear some of those stars from the early days of rock and roll talking about Elvis, but Buddy Holly, Chuck Berry, Little Richard. We've got one-hit wonders, forgotten 45s. You'll hear plenty of songs that'll make you go, oh, wow.
0: Now, I do want to ask you for a favor. 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
1: 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In 1935, radio commentator and gossip columnist Walter Winchell was the first person to call a radio announcer a disc jockey. 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But then pioneers like Al Jarvis developed personalities. 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

playing Righteous Brothers on the fun-loving Tuesday Big Show. It's rock and roll heaven. Shannon on the radio cranking up another huge hit from the Supremes. It's Baby Love.

0: It's the True Oldies Channel. I'm Scott, all ready to check out the rock and roll calendar opened up to today's date,
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0: Here's what went down on this day in music history. Back in 1966, Diana Ross and the Supremes went into the Motown Studios in Detroit and came out with a huge hit called You Keep Me Hanging On. You just keep me hanging on. On this day, back in 1983, the Everly Brothers announced they would reunite after 10 years apart. They did the big reunion show in London that September. In that handy-dandy True Oldies birthday book, the late Florence Ballard of the Supremes was born. So was Larry Henley, the guy with the high voice from the New Beats. That's the group that did Bread and Butter. And on June 30th in 1977, the band Kiss released their seventh album, Love Gun. It went straight to the top five on the album charts. And on that same day, the folks at Marvel Comics issued the first two Kiss comic books. And wouldn't you know it, here comes Kiss now on the TOC.

We got a whole lot of Motown music today. Martha Reeves and the Vandellas doing Heat Wave. How about this 18-year-old Dodo from Hungary? He was in court. He'd already been convicted of robbery. That's when he heard the judge say he would be locked up for 30 years. Well, he flipped out, went nuts, attacked the judge. And when police finally pulled him off the judge, his attorney explained to him the sentence was for 3 years, not 30 years. The defendant apologized to the judge.

0: Storms. Daytime highs approaching 93. Daytime highs approaching 95 Thursday with a slight chance for storms. 96, sunny skies Friday. I'm staff meteorologist Paul Trombley. Currently, it's 88 degrees.
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Playing the Mamas and the Papas on the Tuesday Big Show. That is Words of Love. Bob Seger in there doing old-time rock and roll. And we got a request for this one today. It's the Beatles and their version of Roll Over Beethoven.

0: 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Shannon on, coming up, The Left Bank and Walk Away Renee.
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Summertime 2026 with Seals and Crofts in there doing Summer Breeze as we all get ready for that long 4th of July weekend. Let's crank up a little Buddy Holly right now. It's called Oh Boy.

0: All of my love and all of my kissing. You don't know what you've been missing, old boy. That about wraps it up for this boy. I'm back tomorrow morning, bright and early, 6 a.m. sharp at the Sound of the Harp. Robbie Bridges rocks the radio next. Have a wonderful day. We love you for listening to The Big Show. And bye, Buckaroos.
1: Celebrating America's 250th birthday. In 1936, one man shattered the myth of Nazi superiority. Jesse Owens, the grandson of a slave, competed in the Olympics in Germany that year.
2: Ohio State's phenomenal Jesse Owens again takes the spotlight as he sprints for the takeoff in the broad jump.
1: Adolf Hitler wanted to show the world that the Aryan race was racially superior. But 22-year-old Owens destroyed that lie by winning an unprecedented 4 gold medals. He proved to the world that excellence is not confined to one race or nationality.
3: After the fanfares of the Olympic opening comes the most amazing performance by America's Jesse Owens in the 100 meters. The world's most superb runner makes the others look as if they're walking as he wins the final and equals the world's record time. This and his later victory in the long jump may well be the athletic performances of the century.
4: The competition was grand and we're very glad to come out on top. Thank you very kindly.
1: He returned to the United States where discrimination was still rampant, but his achievements were an important stepping stone on the road to civil rights for all.
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0: Shout out to our friends in Lexington checking out the TOC today. Neil Diamond in Kentucky Woman. Chiffon's head of that with He's So Fine. And the Hollies kicked off the hour with Bus Stop. Oh, Al Wilson in their Show and Tell. People always think that's the Reverend Al Green, but nope, Al Wilson, Show and Tell. His only big top 40 hit. Coming up, we'll get on Three Dog Night with a Forgotten 45. I got ABBA on the way, Carole King, and The Doors, and maybe your request.
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2: Here's your updated WMEX forecast. Partly cloudy skies this afternoon with a high of 90. Winds out of the south, 10 to 15 miles per hour. Partly cloudy skies again tonight. Chance of thunderstorms. Lows level off around 69. Slight chance for storms tomorrow. High temperatures reach up to 93. A blend of clouds and sun. Slight chance of thunderstorms Thursday. High of 95. 96, clear skies Friday. I'm Staff Meteorologist Paul Trombley. Right now, it's 89 degrees.
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0: Summertime Squared, the Jamies on the True Oldies Channel, where summer sounds best. ABBA, right ahead of that, Take a Chance on Me and the Zombies, She's Not There. Coming up, Doors, Carole King, as promised, got a couple of requests. Speaking of summer stuff, the Beach Boys are on the way.
1: 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We specialize in the greatest hits of the 60s and 70s. You're going to hear great songs from the Beatles, the Stones, the Four Seasons, all kinds of Motown stuff like Stevie Wonder, the Temps, the Four Tops, Martha and the Vandellas, plus the Supremes. 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We've got one-hit wonders, forgotten 45s. You'll hear plenty of songs that'll make you go, oh, wow.
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0: Beach Boys Double Shot on the Fun, Loving, True Oldies channel, where you get the greatest hits. I am Robbie Bridges, kicking off another hour of 60s, 70s, and more, including Motown from Marvin and Tammy and Buddy Holly.
1: 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On November 2nd, 1920, radio station KDKA in Pittsburgh broadcast the results of the presidential election. 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
2: This is Trafalgar Square. The noise that you hear at the moment is the sound of the air raid siren. I'm standing here just on the steps of St. Martin's in the Field.
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1: Shannon's on the radio, all ready to flash back
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1: when these were the top five hits on the radio. Coming in at number five is Sergio Mendez and Brazil 66 with their version of a song that Dusty Springfield did a year earlier, The Look of Love.
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1: The fourth biggest selling single on the radio was by South African musician Hugh Masekela, one of the biggest instrumental hits of 68, Grazing in the Grass. The number three selling single was a classic that's in the Rock and Roll Hall of Fame. It's the Rolling Stones and Jumpin' Jack Flash.

0: Number two this week in 68, Richard Harris, the Irish movie actor with a 7-minute song written by Jimmy Webb called MacArthur Park.
1: MacArthur's Park is melting in the dark. All the sweet green icing flowing down.
0: And the number one song in the country on this day, June 30th, back in 1968, was a Burt Bacharach ballad sung by trumpet player Herb Alpert. It was a hand-holding summer smash called This Guy's in Love with You on the True Oldies Channel.

0: Golden Earring and Radar Love, rocking the radio from the True Oldies Channel. Love that song from Herb Alpert that Scott slid into the time machine for this last day of June 2026. This guy's in love with you, and Dion in there too with Run Around Sue. Coming up, we'll get Frankie Valli solo. I got Chicago and a good one from the Beatles.
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2: Here's your updated WMEX forecast. Mainly cloudy skies expected this afternoon with a slight chance of rain showers. Daytime highs approaching 89, south winds 8 to 15 miles per hour. Slight chance of rain showers tonight, lows level off around 69, mainly cloudy. Slight chance for showers tomorrow. Daytime highs approaching 93, sunshine mixed with clouds at times. I'm staff meteorologist Paul Trombley. Right now, it's 87 degrees.
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0: Beatles, She's a Woman on the True Oldies channel. Maybe you heard Scott talking about this. Maybe you happen to see the news article. I've seen it all over Facebook. All my friends have posted it. It goes to show you kind of people I follow on Facebook. But very rare, thought to be lost footage of the Beatles performing Can't Buy Me Love on Top of the Pops, the British TV show. Kind of like the British Ed Sullivan or American Bandstand, I guess. Probably it's more similar to American Bandstand. Has been found and is going to be released. It was from 1963 or early 64. Before the song was released as a single, it had to be 64, right? Yeah. That has been discovered and about to be released, and fans are pretty excited about it. We'll go to 65 for Lynn Berry right after he left the Dovells. I got Dennis DeYoung and Styx, and a guy they called the Frogman is on the way.
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Clarence the Frogman Henry. I don't know why I love you, but I do. Remember you had that song, Ain't Got No Home? You got the Drew Oldies channel. Robbie Bridges right here. Well, it would be her 51st wedding anniversary had it worked out with Greg Allman, but of course that was not to be, as it wasn't with Sonny Bono. I'm talking about Cher. They actually broke up just 9 days later. They did get back together for a bit, but it was, you know, kind of doomed from the start. She was doing the Madonna Sean Penn before, I don't know, pick your celebrity couple, Pam Anderson and whoever that guy was in the sex tape. Okay, how about one from Cher solo, Take Me Home on the TOC.

0: share on the True Oldies channel where you get the greatest hits. I am Robbie Bridges, Gary Reynolds producing today, and we are loading up another hour of great oldies and requests from the 60s, 70s, and more to a little Soul Man. How about some Rocket Man and the Lovin' Spoonful?
1: Celebrating America's 250th birthday. In 1962, President John F. Kennedy said these inspiring words.
2: We choose to go to the moon in this decade and do the other things. Not because they are easy, but because they are hard. Because that goal will serve to organize and measure the best of our energies and skills.
1: Kennedy's promise was fulfilled when Neil Armstrong, Buzz Aldrin, and Michael Collins sailed to the moon in Apollo 11.
3: Okay, engine stop. 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The Eagle has landed. Roger, Tranquility, we copy you on the ground.
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Oh, a lot of high school kids singing at this time of year. There go the Happenin'. See you in September on the True Oldies channel, where we play the greatest hits of all time back to back in no particular order, and we like to do it nonstop.

0: Paul Simon gave that song to the group The Circle, who were named by John Lennon. That's Red Rubber Ball on the True Oldies channel. Quite the pedigree. We were talking about Al Green before, stuck in one of his big hits, Tired of Being Alone, and Smokey kicked off the hour with The Miracles, A Second That They Are Motion. Coming up, we'll get on Spencer Davis Group. I got Bad Finger and a request for My Pledge of Love coming up.
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2: Here's your updated WMEX forecast. Cloudy skies with a few peaks of sun this afternoon, with a slight chance of rain showers. Daytime highs approaching 88, southerly winds 8 to 15 miles per hour. Mainly cloudy skies expected again tonight. Slight chance for showers. Lows dip down to about 69. Slight chance of rain showers tomorrow. Highs level off around 93. Sunshine mixed with clouds at times. I'm staff meteorologist Paul Trombley. Currently, it's 84 degrees.
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1: There's a song celebrating its 60th anniversary this month from July 1966. 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You can email me or always message Scott. We got some good ones coming up. Promised you a few requests. Got a Beatles tune on the way. And how about some Jerry Lee Lewis from the early days of rock and roll? Stand by. Hey, this is Robbie Bridges. 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I'm so proud to be back in Boston and playing the best music ever made right here. 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

The greatest hits on the TOC. Welcome to Tuesday, the last day of June 2026, National Social Media Day. Well, before all that, remember you had to sit yourself down and write yourself a letter. That sounds like the name of a song, doesn't it? What you didn't want is for that song to be sent back in the mail by the postman. Yep, that used to be a thing. Here's the king on the TOC.

0: He's a king. That's Elvis and Return to Sender on the True Oldies Channel. Number one record for him. One at Wonder ahead of that from Edison Lighthouse. Love Goes or My Rosemary Goes. And Robbie kicking off another hour of the greatest hits. The Beatles. Get it all going next. We get some early Beatles on deck.
1: 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Only one state in the nation is built on lava. Once a sovereign nation with its own culture, Hawaii became a territory of the United States in 1900. The two most important products that sustained the economy were sugar and pineapples. In 1959, the people of Hawaii were asked to vote on statehood. 94% of the population said yes. And on August 21st, 1959, Hawaii officially became the 50th state.
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0: 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I'm Scott, all ready to check out the rock and roll calendar opened up to today's date,
1: June 30th.
0: Here's what went down on this day in music history. Back in 1966, Diana Ross and the Supremes went into the Motown Studios in Detroit and came out with a huge hit called You Keep Me Hanging On. You just On this day, back in 1983, the Everly Brothers announced they would reunite after 10 years apart. They did the big reunion show in London that September. In that handy-dandy True Oldies birthday book, the late Florence Ballard of the Supremes was born. So was Larry Henley, the guy with the high voice from the New Beats. That's the group that did Bread and Butter. And on June 30th in 1977, the band Kiss released their seventh album, Love Gun. It went straight to the top five on the album charts. And on that same day, the folks at Marvel Comics issued the first two Kiss comic books. And wouldn't you know it, here comes Kiss now on the TOC.

0: Turn it up, feel good, let's dance. Chris Montez on the True Oldies Channel. Maybe you think like I do of that scene, the food fight scene with Bluto, John Belushi, Animal House when you hear that song, right? Kiss, off the rock and roll calendar, Scott put together. I Was Made for Loving You, Baby. He had some good stories about Kiss earlier today. I remember Scott got to work with them when he was working for the record company back in the 1970s, Casablanca Records. Coming up, I got Gary U.S. Bonds by request. We'll do that for New Jersey. Get the Beach Boys on the way and the Guess Who.
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2: Here's your updated WMEX forecast. Slight chance of rain showers tonight. Otherwise, mainly cloudy skies expected. Lows level off around 69. Winds out of the south, 8 to 15 miles per hour. A blend of clouds and sun tomorrow. Slight chance of rain showers. High temperatures reach up to 93. Lows level off around 74. Tomorrow night, mainly clear. Sunny skies and dry Thursday and Friday, near 100 Thursday, mid-90s by Friday. I'm Staff Meteorologist Paul Trombley, currently 82.
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0: current lineup of that band, minus Burton Cummings, who tours on his own, doing Laughing on the True Oldies channel. They are on tour this summer. Dave Edmunds, head of that, cover the old R&B song, I Hear You Knockin', and Bob Dylan, who is also out on the road this summer, like a rolling stone. I did see him in concert a number of years ago. I mean, it was cool to see Bob Dylan up close and personal, but the opening act was Joan Jett, and man, she blew me away. Beach Boys coming up as promised. We'll get on Bill Withers, and I was talking about Sonny and Cher before. We will hear them sing.
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1: Oh, yeah. Oh, yeah. Oh, yeah. Oh, yeah. Oh, yeah.

You know, I mentioned Joan Jett. I saw her open up for Bob Dylan a long, long time ago, many years ago, late 90s maybe. And I'll tell you what, I feel like hearing her big signature song. It went all the way to number one in 1982. Here's Joan with her Blackhearts and I Love Rock and Roll on the TOC.

0: cover of a song that had been released in 1975 by a band called The Arrows, but Joan Jett and the Blackhearts had the big hit version from 82, went to number one, I Love Rock and Roll. From a decade before that, in 72, Bill Withers, Lean On Me, and Robbie Bridges kicking off another hour of great oldies from the 60s, 70s, and more for a Tuesday Night Live. Monkees, Steve Miller Band, keep on rocking. Hang on.
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Ain't it funny how the night moves, when you just don't seem to have as much to lose. 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
2: Here's your updated WMEX forecast. Slight chance of rain showers tonight. Otherwise, mainly cloudy skies expected. Lows level off around 69. Winds out of the south, 8 to 15 miles per hour. A blend of clouds and sun tomorrow. Slight chance of rain showers. High temperatures reach up to 93. Lows level off around 74. Tomorrow night, mainly clear. Sunny skies and dry Thursday and Friday, near 100 Thursday, mid-90s by Friday. I'm Staff Meteorologist Paul Trombley. Currently, it's 78 degrees.
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1: Celebrating America's 250th birthday. 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But home runs were not a big deal until 1927, when New York Yankee Babe Ruth set the all-time record for the most home runs in a single season with 60.
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5: Barnes hits one. Deep to right field. Look out in the coming call. Barnes has number 73.
1: Thanks to Barry Bonds' superhuman batting for the San Francisco Giants in 2001.
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